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1: On a stop, 93 south, prior to 24.
0: Sir, in that general area, there's a, you know, when you clear north of 8-24, is a appliance of some sort or some type of debris in the roadway. The guy stated it was in the center of two travel lanes.
1: 36,

0: 26185.
1: 85.
0: Sir, just so you have it, Pavilion 4, directly in front of the barracks, front company street. There's a small group of about 60 soccer fans.

0: 1295. Southbound Medford.
1: So the clouds are coming in at degrees southbound between 25.4 and 25.2. There should also be a vehicle pulled over in the breakdown lane that struck whatever the debris was. Looking for a Subaru Impreza.
0: 3C, sir. I was probably just south of it. I'm making the flip for it now.

0: stage four is on 220 LY, three point hotel, code 16, involving an Armstrong ambulance.
1: I received, sir.
2: Good, ma'am. Are you available? Wilmington's looking for his on for missing juveniles.
3: Affirmative. What's the address?
2: 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Just wanted to make sure you're available.
3: Received.
1: In the roadway, is taken care of. No damage on the vehicle that had pulled over. 17.
4: 15, thank you.
5: 4001.
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3: That's affirmative. 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They're not causing a hazard. I'll keep an eye on them.
6: Great.
1: 1444, for what it's worth, when I was down there about 10 minutes ago, they were told to put the flares out. And they did see him.
3: Receive. I will go have a word with them then. Thank you.

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1: Good.
0: Ma'am, you can use 205 Main Street, 205 Main Street in Wilmington. They located a, there was a previous Volvo for a missing juvenile who may have been en route to Tewksbury. However, they just found her belongings as well as the belongings of a friend. It's going to be under a bridge near that location at the Cumberland Farm.
1: Okay, received. I'll be there in 10 mics.
0: Received. I opened a call for you. It's all set.
1: Thank you.
2: 2260 Station A. I'll be en route to that.
0: Thank you, sir. If whoever gets on scene first to see if they're interested in the air wing or drones or anything.
1: Thank you.

JJ1376 Kilo, and any cruiser responding into Wilmington, just be advised the air wing is grounded for weather.

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0: Can you just start reaching back out to them? I don't know exactly where they want me.
1: Yeah, bye. There's a little side street called Bridge Lane on the south side of the Cumbies. I don't know if they're down there.
0: Okay, receive. I'll drive down there.

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1: A5, they're lighting flares again on the boulevard.
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1376 Kilo and 2260. It's actually going to be Richmond Street to go. It's off of Main Street. You can only go down. So 129 is going to be the bridge over the train track.

0: 1344, all set.
1: All set, thought he could just leave his motorcycle in the middle of the boulevard.
2: Hey, TK 1376K.
1: Yes, sir.
2: Ma'am, Belmont's looking for a dog. Are you going to be all set here?
1: Affirmative, you can head over there.
2: Steve.
1: Hang on.
0: 345 to A5, they're warned again. I told them that if they put the flares out again, they'll all be banned from the beach. I'll be 17.
2: Breathe.

0: 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I'll head over to Belmont, 16 Holden Street.
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0: Sir, just had a moped take off on me. No plate, two people on the bike. They went up Bennington Street, and they took a left into the Beach One area up at Everett Ave. Still out in pursuit.
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2: Mount Vernon Street. On call, DMV, 93 northbound, right on the ramp at exit 11.

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0: 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Elliott Circle.
1: If you head Route 16 at Washington Avenue, Chelsea, do a well-being check on the panhandler and the median there. Just concerned motorists for them.
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0: 2372 to 1295. Sullivan Square. Sir, I'm on a motor vehicle stop. 316 Rivera Beach Parkway. Over at Brainerd Ave. It's the cutout right after you come over the bridge. If you could park this way, no rush. 2372, Station X.
1: A's on.
0: 316 Revere Beach Parkway, westbound. 30 Revere Beach Parkway, on a motor vehicle stop. Gonna get 11 and 14 checked when you're ready. I'm all set.
1: 60.
0: MAP ON Sierra Alpha 0, 480646. SA0 480646. Last of Nunez, Carmen Spelling, first of Joel, JOEL, Juliet, Oscar, Echo, Lima. 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
1: 85. So that body was sent on his way. He's going to be off the street for the night. Number 17.
0: Greece. 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
1: Racing.
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0: Hey, the cruiser, stand by for a Bolo while being checked out of Peabody. Hey, the cruiser, Bolo out of Peabody. Check while being on a mailed party. By no means given. Family member found a note with apologies. Hey, looking for a 2010 Ford F-150 color black. X-ray 58091. X-ray 58091. 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
1: 2S, approaching 485, Littleton.
0: Sir, 3 south, the ramp 2495 north for a single car spin up. Unknown on injuries or toes. Started out woefully just in case.

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0: So you can stand down, that vehicle's on its way.
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Organico 5.

0: 585 patrols. One call from Winter PD of some sort of altercation, most likely verbal in nature, that occurred Winthrop Shore Drive at Moore Street. It's all the way down at the very end. Sounds like the two parties have since dispersed. One got into a white commercial van and last seen traveling Winthrop Shore Drive northbound. The other walked on the sidewalk on the beach side northbound on Winthrop Shore Ave with a dog. Sounds like it's a verbal altercation. One call.
1: 829-86, good evening, same traffic.

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0: 14-20-25, sir. Any further calls on that call with the clear the stopper one?
1: No, you're just the one. The code 22 looking outside a window that heard yelling and nothing since. And she did say those two parties were dispersing at the end of the call, so they've probably already gone.
0: Where is he?

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1: 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Central

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1: 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South, Delta 3.
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2: 5 received, thank you.
0: Southbound, 5 to 78, you all set, sir?
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0: Naval. Sir, one call of single vehicle 16, 485 southbound prior to 115 into the right side guardrail. Again, 485 southbound just prior to 115. Unknown on injuries, unknown on toes.
1: Receive, sir. I'll be en route.

0: on the phone sounded pretty upset, refusing to exchange information with the other party. You got that way.
1: Is this fair enough?

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Transfer route 3 southbound, mile marker 72.8, two car 16, sounds like a paper exchange, female party.

notified the Hayden County Area Patrol. Someone just advised that the stolen motor vehicle 20 minutes ago out of Stoneham

0: today, too. Sir, I traveled 495 southbound 118 all the way to 111. I got no sign showing of that single car 16. Any more calls?
1: Negative, sir. Just the one.
0: Receive, sir. I'll make the flip and go pass again.
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0: saw the advisory patrol. It's just an update from Stoneham. That's same location. They don't have anything further at this time.
1: Four 3 1 received.

0: multiple H9 cruises on the Tobin. What was the last six that you had in Revere?
1: From Stoneham, they advised it was Route 1 southbound, had no in the Revere stretch. Hadn't made it to the Tobin yet. I just contacted Stoneham, they didn't give me a better six.

0: 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I'll be on a 4 with those vehicles. Route 3 southbound, Carter 72.
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1: Affirmative, what's next?
0: I'm on the Alfred Street Bridge heading eastbound, right after the casino.

0: 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Proceed, sir.
1: H6889.
2: 89. Sir, I do travels and just got one call. People setting off fireworks. Quincy Shore Drive, right by Rice Road.

299-84. 4. Can you start me queries for a Toyota Camry on the Alfred Street Bridge heading eastbound right after?

0: 9986. Alright, so I didn't find any fireworks, but there was one vehicle in the area. They willingly left on their own. Nothing else showing.
1: Silver SUV.
2: If you involved in a single car code 16485 southbound prior to 106, strong language barrier. I'm going to start a tow just in case. I believe he's on the VDL side.
1: I took a separate call about a silver SUV in the area of the yacht club that's just playing loud music. I'm not sure if that's one of the same or not.
0: That was in the area of the yacht club?
1: Yacht club.
0: Okay, this is up at Rice Road, the parking lot there. I'll take a ride down there.

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0: 72. 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Middleton EMS is en route, as well as an A6 cruiser.
1: Received, sir. I'll be in route.

0: 1542 to H4. Army DMG for enforcement, so it's going to be Brookline Street at Henry Street for a Nissan Altima. I'm all set.
1: 444, 86 and 82. I'm going on a 4 with that call.
2: 82 received, sir.
1: Foxford has a cruiser here as well.
3: 86 receives. 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

0: 1183 to A2. With EMS and check out that party. Myself and 444 are going to be clear from that.
1: Receive. Morrissey at 7-Eleven.
2: 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Give me a 3.

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1: 3 Mass Sierra Alpha 4, 460807. 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It's going to be a John Janaco Soto Ruiz, 821-2003. 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
1: Go ahead, ma'am.
0: Sure, that was for Junico Enrique Soto Ruiz, correct?
1: From.
0: Can you clear the copy?
1: From.
0: 1 in WMS for motor vehicle violations out of Quincy District, sir.
1: Receive, ma'am. Thank you. 86, 829 will be on a 7 at that point.
0: H to H6, I'll send this to your printer.
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0: 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I'm a white Hyundai Elantra. You could reach out to Lauren.
2: Ma'am, I don't know if you advised BPD E13 area about this vehicle.
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0: United Station. I'm going to have that vehicle stop 95 North prior to 90 in Salisbury.
1: Appreciate you, sir. As long as I have to be on hold, if you're looking into it, that's what you see.
2: 891, reports of a large amount of smoke coming from that intersection. Unknown is where it's coming from.
0: Received en route. Said one occupant in the car. Approach now.
3: I'll head there as well.

0: Page 4. I'm on a 4 in the area. I've got no smoke showing. Any other calls on that?
1: Negative, just that one from Satan. I don't know.
0: Received. I'll do a loop around Iowa Station.

0: driver. 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
4: Ma'am, what's the address those 87 cruises are off at?
3: Ninety-five Brookside Ave, sir. In Jamaica Plain.
4: Received, thank you.

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0: Alright, so Scott, Fort Lawrence, they'll stay with me on this now. If you are able to provide an ID for the operator, I will forward over to them.
1: Ready to copy.
0: Alpha, send it.
1: Sierra 27035617, west of Garcia Vargas, 1st of Francis, 43 of 79. Stated he's had this vehicle for over 3 months.

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I'll be on a 4 with those cruisers.

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1: We also have nothing showing so far. I'm going to check out Acorn Park Drive now.

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0: 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They have the information. Thank you.
1: Receive. We'll be clearing that stop now. Cruise 17. Thank you.

0: 391 H4. Yeah, I just checked Acorn Park Drive. I've got nothing showing over there either. I'll be 17 pending any more calls.
1: Nothing further.

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0: 8 Boulevard.
1: 8-901, southbound at the exit 12 for a disabled in the right lane.
2: Six, 19-6, it was south, that way.

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1: 93 at 495.
0: Turn 93 northbound prior to exit 39. I have a DMB in the median. It's actually code 16. Gonna have a tow and route for you. No injuries.
1: Receive, sir, en route.

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1: 133 and over.
0: Sir, 93 northbound, prior to the land drop between mile 36, 38, multiple calls now, car drove into the woods, potentially a white Toyota Corolla, unknown PI, unknown tows, I am going to start to tow that window.
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1: 95 southbound Center Street, Danvers.
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0: Roger to A6.
1: A6 is on.
0: Sir, you're going to have to advise the tows. They're going to have to go down to 4 and 225 in order to make the flip for that crash.
1: Received.
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0: 6, is that going to be the median guardrail or the breakdown lane?
1: Unknown at the time, sir.
0: A6, myself and 444 will be going off with it now. Right 2 lanes taken.
1: A6 receives.
0: Burlington Fire and EMS on 4.

0: UFC, main line just south of exit 50B. We got about, I want to say, 6 inches of standing water probably contributed to the crash.
1: Right here, officer.

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0: Sir, if you could advise DOT, there's no way we can open up the main line, at least the right two lanes, until they get somebody down here to empty up his water.
1: A6 receives.
2: A6, I'm reaching out to them, I'll advise them.
0: Thanks, sir. A6, copy your plate.
1: Go ahead.
0: Rhode Island Bridge, 362-524, 362-524. Should come back on a gray Chevy.

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0: 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Should come back on a Stephen Smith, born 11/04/1985. Address out of 65 Burnside Ave, Riverside, Rhode Island.
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0: Sir, negative 14, the 11th status of Rhode Island, going to be valid for Stephen Smith, showing an address out of Riverside, Rhode Island. He does have an E number in mass with no status on it.
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2400. 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

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It's going to be Leopard Circle, right at the intersection.

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1: Now to DOT and just get an ETA on when they're going to get a crew down here to pump this out.
0: Received.
2: 886, I'll give them a call.
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1: 2400 is on, sir.
0: Sir, once that vehicle's been towed, are you going to need two lanes taken or three until MassDOT can drain that water for you?

0: 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Do you need an A3 cruiser to help you with the traffic?
1: Sir, if we could have one extra. Charlie Sapphire is advising that they might need to take off in a second.
0: Received. To the office, A3.
2: Sir, 561 has that. I can start making my way. I'm,
3: A3 is on 561 route.

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1: Hey, firm. Some of the cars are getting kind of close to the place.
2: You're going to be closer if you can start that way. Again, 2 eastbound.

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A1. Sir, I'm going to be off with a 2-car 16, 495 south, just prior to 97 Alpha. It's going to be a paper exchange.

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0: 23-645 and 2046. Those vehicles involved Route 2 eastbound at 127 were able to conduct a paper exchange on their own and no longer need assistance.
1: I just saw those two vehicles. I was making the flip. Extremely minor. No damage.
0: Received. They were both going to be on their way.
2: Six, four, five, received. Thanks, sir.

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0: 23 to 645.
1: Route 2 eastbound, prior to 127 Alpha.
0: Code 22, Route 2 eastbound, mile marker 119.6. There's a animal strike, unsure. It's going to need 112. I'll get it started for you if you could head that way. The party's in the breakdown lane.
2: Jackknife. All lanes are shut down. 95 northbound at 50 feet.
3: All right, I have it. Keep me posted with injuries.
4: .2046 to those cruisers. Do you need another cruiser? I'm in the area.
2: Sir, we're going to need multiple cruisers. As of right now, left two lanes and right two lanes are going to need to be taken.
5: 16650,
2: open your route, is that 50B? A4, miss, main line at 50B. Triple four, let's start bleeding some of the traffic out, but we're gonna have to shut down so they don't hit that puddle. Station 8, driver's uninjured at this time, but roll EMS.
3: Hey, how's it?

0: 2400 is stationary. We're going to try and put the vehicles through that puddle. Slow it down significantly. They're not going to be able to do any more damage. Stationary, just so you have it. Right lane is the only lane getting by at this time.
1: Everything. 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

looks like it's just going to be a regular CC unit with a ship container on the back. Stand by, I'm going to talk to the operator now. 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

0: 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Sir, can you copy a plate and an OLM for that vehicle, for the TT unit?
1: Go ahead.
0: Pennsylvania Abortion, Alpha Hotel, 83483. Pennsylvania Abortion, Alpha Hotel, 83483.
1: Receive loud that second.
0: Pennsylvania OLN 30616693. 30616693, Pennsylvania OLN.
1: 86 has that.

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1: Received, go ahead with that second.
0: Pennsylvania, OLN, 30616693. 30616693, Pennsylvania, OLN.
1: A6 has that.
2: Bomb Squad, 4418 A3. Sir, I'm off with that deer strike on Route 2 eastbound. Starter tow for a Honda CRV, NAS veteran, Kilo Whiskey 87. No injuries.
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0: 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Sir, you need my airport? 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
1: 5211 to A6 and station A. I'm out with that crash on 95 North. I have my arrow board. I'm behind all the equipment.
0: It's going to be about 32,000 pounds plus that weight on the trailer. 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
1: First research, I'm just checking the status of death. That is indeed on just a second call 16.
0: Go again with that, please.
1: Sir, just to confirm, that is a second call 16.
0: Okay, receive. Stand by. Stevens and DOT is making a flip behind us. They'll be off in two mics.
1: Here we see.

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1: Hayes office.
0: 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No other crash we're aware of. He was just advising he was code 4 at this crash here.
1: Thank you.

0: 6. 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A6 receives.
1: A3, I'll be 17 from

2400 to A6. A6. Sir, do we have any other cruises available that might be able to escort these heavy duty from the Cloverleaf down to Nebraska?

0: 400-651. Good. So that's Stevens Heavy Duty. They're passing exit 53 southbound right now.
1: Receive. Marcy, it's EVS.
2: Say 911, 2 car 16, southbound after exit 11, right lane.
1: Receive, interrupt.

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1: Roger.
0: Making the flip southbound. Can you just ask Stevens' driver where their truck is going to be?
2: So their truck is passing by the crash scene on the southbound side right now.
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Update DOT, resolve the standing water issue. Just the right lane still getting by. Left three lanes taken until the TT's recovered.

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0: Great, thanks.

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1: Mercy, sir, I'll be interrupted.
0: Unsure if north or southbound, language.

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8-2-9, I'm off with that. 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

0: 431 and 85, sir. One north and one south in the Chelsea area. I'm not seeing any DMVs. It's going to come back unfounded. I'll be 17.
1: Leave no further calls.

0: question is a red Subaru with New Hampshire plates, cutting off other vehicles, using all lanes, high rates of speed, again, 45 northbound, approaching 95.
1: Has that Route 125.

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1: Access road to 495, getting calls out of two cars, 16. One of the cars is apparently spun around, facing northbound. Unknown PI, unknown injuries.
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1: Morning, sir.
0: Me too. Hey, Duke.
1: Yes, sir. Good morning. I am 95 southbound at the end of the Raleigh Wave Station in the breakdown lane. 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Dash Reg 1 Alpha Spike Gold 67.
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0: 585, morning code 5.
1: Good morning, sir. South.
2: 95 northbound at the 50.1 mile marker to relieve the mid-shift cruisers.
3: See through Washington Street, Gloucester.
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1: A6.
0: Sir, you said that code 16 is 95 southbound at 50, correct?
1: Affirm, sir.
2: There's going to be 95 northbound at 50.
0: 1803, you're going to need to go down to 4225 to make the flip. We're going to be on the main line. Received. 2400, close 06.
1: A6, sir.
0: Negative, sir. Just trying to get in touch with 1206.
3: Go ahead, sir.
0: Sir, Burlington Fire can only stick around for a few more minutes. If you want to tell the DOT truck that's next to you just to bring the scene up a little bit, they at least got the trailer facing the right way.

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1: Off of the DMV in the median, 95 South, about a mile prior to 56. All of us.

0: 412-442-495 Air Patrol. 495 North, north of exit 97 Alpha in Andover. Go look for a all-white TT unit traveling in the left lane, high-beaming motorist, trying to push traffic out of the way. Code 22 states 80-plus miles an hour.
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0: Sir, if you could start a help van out this way. The operator said his vehicle's dead. He does have a tow en route, approximately 20 minutes. 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My MDT is code 4.
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1: Receive, sir. 86 to 5222.
0: 5222, 95 southbound,
1: Southdale area. Reese, sir, if you don't mind, can you make your way towards Cruiser 914? It's going to be 95 south in the Redding stretch.
0: Reese, sir, I'll be en route.
2: We're about a mile prior to 56. Operator said his battery's dead. Let's get you on it. He has a tow en route, about 20 minutes.

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0: 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From Lowell PD, only one call of a single car spin out. Connector outbound, somewhere between exits 2 and 3.
1: Sir, he claims he can put in neutral, so we'll try to push him here.

0: Sir, we were able to push that vehicle into the breakdown lane. Not a hazard. He's going to wait for his own tow. All cruisers will be 17.
1: Received. Thank you, sir.

0: 270 to A1. Nothing showing on that spin out. Any further calls?
1: Negative, sir. It's just the one from Lowell, and they took it at the code 22. No further calls.

Station Age authorization, psycho advisory. By the airport, EC ramp 90 west, middle lane, flew into the ground deck. Again, psycho advisory. ET ramp 90 westbound, flew into the ground deck, middle lane, Station Age 0746 hours.

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0: 52-22-86. I'm off with that DMV. I tried to provide a jump start, and there was a problem with one of the hoses that started spraying, so we're just going to continue with the wait for a tow.
1: Received, sir.
0: I'll be 17.

side of 658. Sir, two calls, Route 1 southbound, just prior to Cottage Street. It's going to be a paper exchange, two car code 16. I'll start the call. I have one of the vehicle's information. Bruce.

0: stage four.
1: Stage four is on.
0: I'll need to treat side of the feeble footbridge for two people down, possible overdose. We'll make sure EMS is going.
1: Okay, receive 1156 in the route. Is there another cruise in the area that can start that way?
2: 1170, as if it's a double shift.

0: 658-285. Sir, do you have a better six?
1: Bridge at Arlington.
0: Receive, what do you have for vehicle info?
2: Stand by. They might be

0: 1136 to Station 8. Did we get any information from the Code 22? I have those parties here. They said they were just resting.
1: No, sir. They said they were down. Possible 94C. Do you still need EMS?
0: Parties are conscious and alert. Having a conversation with me. Nothing seems a bit. Fire's on board.
1: Okay.

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1: Marker 60.6, 60.5, I believe
2: 1665 off of it. 1529, sir, correction. You're going to be in the area, and at 9:30, you're going to be sector 2. H4 1248.
0: Thank you.

0: 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No injuries reported.
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0: pain transfer. I'll be 17 here. See you. Myself and 1170 will be 17.
1: 2372 to A6.
2: A6.
1: Sir, 95 southbound, half mile prior to exit 58, Wakefield. I got a DMV in the left lane, Porsche Cayenne. If you could start next in line and one of your patrols, please. I'm on my way to Somerville District Court.
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0: 1194, has that, I'll be in room.
3: I just took care of a paper exchange, 495 North, just north of the connector, in case you had any calls. Code 17.
2: Receive.
0: 452, you're going to be all set there, sir.
4: H156, no transport on those two fighters.
0: Sir, can you go again?
4: EMS did not transport, correct? No EMS.
0: Negative, they're cleared on scene.
4: Very good, thank you.

1968 H4. Sir, any chance you get an ETA on valves for a tire change? About 35 minutes.

0: Officer 8203.
1: Officer. H-4-16-57. A-6. A-6. To Route 9 in Quinovic Road, 416. There's injuries there. They have EMS rolling.

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1: Mass 1, Juliet Whiskey Alpha 35. 1 JWA 35. We're up.
0: Steve?
2: Besides, no injuries or towards that vehicle's up.
1: That's perfect.
2: Thank you.
0: Well, fine, too. 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

0: 16 to A4. I removed that debris from the fast lane, 93 south prior to 26. I'll be 17. Chief.
1: Receive, sir, thank you.
0: Highway. Like a 6 feet metal type of debris. I put it in the left breakdown lane.

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1: 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Sounds minor, no injuries. They're not sure if they need a tow or not.

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0: Sir, at the opening of the HOV lane northbound, I have a vehicle out of traffic, not a hazard, requesting a tow for mechanical issues.
1: HH6.
2: H6 has it.
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2: Northbound 89.
3: I'll start the call for you now. You get the plate? A firm, it's gotta be 6 Lima Tango Whiskey 89. 6L TW 89. Updated Mass Highway regarding that large debris. Prior to 26 as well. Shoot, sir.

0: 316 to A4. Sir, just so you have it, for Stevens, 93 South, prior to Rosie on the off ramp.
1: Okay, sir, what do you have for? What are your requests?
0: No request, just I said on ramp previously, met off ramp.

0: 1737 Tango to 83. So are you getting calls on a crash 95 northbound at exit 46A? It's gonna be they're gonna be in the left lane. I'm southbound now.
1: 1876 A3, copy direct. I'm about to clear up paper exchange now. I'll be en route.
2: Affirmative. We got a call from them about a minute ago, and they hung up when they told us the trooper just arrived, so somebody else might be off with it.
0: No, that's me. There was a Methuen cruiser off with it, southbound. I'm going to I'll flip around northbound right now and try and get him over to the breakdown lane.
2: Received. They said it was minor.
0: Yeah, it looks like they're exchanging now. I'll let you know.
2: Exit 2, I'm going to make a flip and I'll go to that 46 south.

0: 11 to K3. I'll be going out that crash in the left lane on the main line here. I'll advise you.
1: Received.
2: Eight zero four eight six, 4 8 6, 2 0 4.
3: Six.

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0: 1737 Tango to A3. They're going to be all set. They exchanged paperwork.
1: Received. Copy that, 1876.
2: 1876, copy direct. Thank you.
1: A3 to 1737. I got you on a call for that as well.

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1: 95 north, mile prior to foreign 225.
0: 2 west, prior to 127D. Got a 2 car 16 on no tows, no injuries.
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0: Anthony Schmidt of the A295 Health Net. Right at the rest area, 95 southbound, a female, she's got a flat on her trailer. I'm not sure if you can help her out.
1: Where is she? I'll head up there.
0: I receive it. It's a Mississippi plate on a trailer. She should be with it.
1: Where is she, sir?

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0: Sir, Mal's is able to handle that. I'll be 17. Thank you for the help.

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This thing's gonna be at least an hour.

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0: Can you swing northbound somewhere prior to 15 Alpha for a piece of metal debris?

0: 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Negative PI, no tows. It'll be a paper exchange.
1: Receive.
2: It's a 26 for a dump truck pulled over to the side of the road, possibly smoking, maybe even on fire.

0: I'll be in 5215.
1: 5215. Sir, I'm southbound Route 3. I'll be making the flip at Route 62.
0: Received, sir. From Lowell PD, they have a disabled. It's going to be on the Lowell Connected inbound, right approaching Gorham Street. I believe right at the end of the connector there. If you could just check on him.
1: Received, sir. Be in route.

0: 36. 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
0: 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It was just a choke on the engine. The vehicle stopped smoking.
2: Sir, 93 south, just south of the New Hampshire state line, for our 2 car code 16. No injuries, one toe, all good.

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0: 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Any further calls?
1: Negative, just the one.
0: Received. 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Nothing to

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1: 30525, 0906 hours.

0: 76 to 83. Paper exchange complete, I'll be 17.
1: They're putting some that speed band on top of the oil right now.

0: 4750. Go ahead. Sir, yourself, or if there's another cruise in the area, the usual spot over height, so this field road inbound at the BU bridge.
1: Steve. 1248 can head that way from Greeno.
0: Received, sir. One phone. Sir, can you start me a heavy-duty tow for a dump black truck? I have the license plate number one ready.
2: Oh, yeah. Sir, I don't need a license plate, just the monitor plate of the truck.
0: Sir, what's that traffic again?
2: I don't need the plate, just the weight.
0: The total registered weight is 77,000.

0: There's not that to be your bridge. They give a better six.
1: Negative, sir. That's 7-6 I have.

0: phone calls that come in.
1: H4, I can't hear you. If you could say that one more time.
2: Sir, the code 22 is put in. It's Silverfield Road inbound before the BU Bridge, but could be one of the underpass on the main line as well.
0: H4, I got it. It's going to be North Harvard. I'll be pulling off of it in a second. H4, if you just want to notify DCR, it's going to be eastbound of North Harvard to bridge strike.

86 Air Patrol, Wolf Maratic, 93 Selson Air, exit 8, a couple minutes old. Call described as a gold Oldsmobile with Mass Reg 5, November, Bravo, Yankee 93, or 52, Bravo, Yankee 39. Needed to come back to a gold Oldsmobile, but one call, almost struck the guardrail.

0: ahead, sir.
1: Yes, sir. I'm on the phone with that trailer. No parties have approached me yet. Do you have a callback number?
0: Yeah, affirm. Is it in a safe spot, sir?
1: Hey, affirm. It's off in the breakdown, man.
0: All right, receive. I'll get in contact with her, see if she's trying to make her own arrangements right now. She's probably going to be all set.
1: Backpoint with an ETA. I'll let you know.
0: You say it one more time, sir.

0: Stage 4.
1: Sir,
0: on the Southwest car in the area 110 Huntington Ave, report of securities requesting removal of some bodies that are sleeping in public.
1: Going to 1580, sir, I have New Hampshire State Police in route.

Tony has one, Hawk Cruisers will be 17.

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1: I'll be on scene in Chelsea, East Ave of Willoughby, for a tanker truck

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0: No, I just talked to him. He's in Chelsea.

0: 7, Station H. Station H. I'm off at 110 Huntington with BPD. Could you get in contact with the security guards at one of those parties removed? We can't find them.
1: Get a call back from Boston.

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0: All right, so no answer on callback. 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

0: 15-80-281. 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On a 7. On a 4.
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1: Sir, 93 North, south of Commerce Lake.
0: Sir, can you check on a disabled, possibly in the active BDL? It's going to be 93 south, right at 495. Sounds like it's in between the ramps at 495. Looking for, I believe, a gray Explorer.
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0: Sir, are you in the area of the Yacht Club on Morrissey, just to back me up real quick?
1: I'll head there for 93 at 8.
2: 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I'm Quincy Shodra.
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2: 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That was from 2024.

0: 52-21, A1.
1: Yes, sir, I checked out 92 South between the Rams and 495. That vehicle looked like we had self-officer. It was so clear.

0: A6, I have a visual on that vehicle. It's going to be at the car wash, Route 1 North. I'll speak to the operator.
1: Repeat.
0: North car wash. Turnpike car wash.
2: That's going to be Route 1 southbound on the Turnpike car wash, north of the drug handle.

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0: 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I'll be 17.
1: Received, ma'am. Thank you.

0: 5215 to A1. Sir, reference at DMV on the connector. The tow finally arrived. I'm clear, and the connector is clear as well. Have a good middle of the day.
1: Thank you.

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1: Received Apollo. Just getting on 95 from Route 2.

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0: Ma'am, if you could start making your way Route 1 southbound at Main Street for a two-car with possible PI. I'm going to start an ambulance as well as a tow.
2: Building that can check a car parked across the crosswalk, blocking the kids from getting into the daycare.
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4: 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I'm in the office. I can pop up.
3: 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I'll be here in a moment.
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0: 11-8 Angel. Is that debris coming from the two-lane stretch, or is it on the main line? 95 northbound, Pride and 90 southbound.
1: Sounds like it's on the main line, just right before the border. I've gotten before 90, and then I've gotten right at the New Hampshire line, left lane.
2: He's answering Marine 9.
3: Sir, code 5, en route to Logan, security zone, for a boat in that zone. ID's on board, 4616 3010.
2: Can you go again with that mission, sir? You kind of cut out there.
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1: 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Good morning.

0: A2. Mass DOT was on scene, and they removed same. There's two vehicles pulled off in the breakdown lane. I need to make the flip, and I'll update the call.
1: 3-2, did they strike it?
0: It appears they're disabled in the breakdown lane, so probable.
2: All these things, the paper, extension provided, both sign of refusal.

Thank you. Those vehicles have cleared themselves from the BDO.

0: going, Marine 9?
1: Marine 9, just a curious sweep around Logan perimeter. Talked to two fishing boats that were fishing in the area and warned them on the security zone. 2017 from that, continuing on to patrol Boston Harbor, Logan perimeter, Seaport.
0: Received 11:42 hours.

0: Savage.
1: On the corner of Columbia and Bluehill Ave, can you just look into a Volvo for me? Mass Reg 2, Yankee Tango Echo 6-1 to YT 6-1, see if it's still on.

going to check with F Troop. 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Do you have the vehicle stop, sir?

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1: 86.
0: 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I'll be 17.

0: You're on to station, man. Osgood Street, Andover Street. I said a moped takeoff on me out of pursuit. Hispanic male, wearing a short sleeve, black shirt, no helmet, gray moped.
1: Osgood at Andover, was that April?
0: Affirmative in Lawrence.
1: I received Lawrence.

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1: He ended up going left towards South Ewing, and he's just riding around in circles doing wheelies in that neighborhood. No plate in the vehicle. Hispanic male wearing a short sleeve shirt, short hair with a beard. 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

0: 1 to 1580. Sir, 2 car 16, 495 northbound, prior to exit 105. Both cars are in the BDL. You can start that way.
1: Easy.
0: No PI, and I'm starting to tow. Sounds like one, if you could advise when you get there.

84 Cruises, one call of a two-car crash, Mystic Valley Parkway at Elwife Brook Parkway. Unknown on injuries, have a callback number if needed.

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0: A firm, sir. 2 car 16, 93 northbound on the access road between exit 45 and 213. It's going to be an airbag deployment, but no reported injuries. I do have Sheehan's responding.
2: Received, I'll be en route from Route 3 Chelsea.
0: Received, sir.

0: 78, I'm off of it. Marine 26, Station G, on state.
1: He's on Marine 26.
0: Afternoon, sir. 26 is going to be code 5 out of Sandwich, patrol of the canal and Cape Cod Bay. ID is 4865 and 4001.
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86-1373. Check at DMV southbound, somewhere just south of South Bay. Right traveling, looking for a Nissan Pathfinder.

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1: Momentarily, but that vehicle is going to be 495 north at the top of the off ramp of Route 2 North. If you want to send me a tow.
2: 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It's going to be Stewart.

0: 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Do you have the police car 16 CVS, the CVS on Quincy Shore Drive?
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0: or to this because the root would have flipped it.
1: Just see it, thank you.
2: 2300 A1.
1: A1.
2: Sir, unless you're in contact with the US fire, passing ambulance. Minor injuries hit a 2-year-old on board one of the vehicles. I believe that doing fire is going to be on a 4.
1: Received, yes, they were contacted. Toes en route as well.
2: Received, thank you.
3: Sir, I have a gentleman in the lobby inquiring about a kayak.

0: Garcia, via Control. Vehicle 1, Mass Livery, Lima Victor, Delta 2675, LV D2675 on a Toyota Sienna.
1: Going
0: to. That vehicle is operated by Mass, Sierra Alpha 2070130. Again, Sierra Alpha 2070130. A female Farietta Lawrence, born in 2000, Alpha 2.
1: Receive.
0: D2 is going to answer 517-0136. 517-0136. Geico is the insurance on that. Copy 3.
1: 4-4.
0: Operated by New Hampshire NHL 136 384 48. NHL 136 384 48. Female party. 491 out of Plastow.
1: Steve.
2: 1373-86. Sir, can you start me to tow to that DMV? We are southbound just after the on-ramp in the right lane. On-ramp from South Bay, that is.

0: 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Steve.
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0: 1580, 1581. 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

0: stayed at 2300.
1: Good.
0: All right, both those vehicles and operators are in that call. Any vehicles getting towed?
1: Affirmative, sir. Both vehicles are getting towed by Sheehan's. 1580 is assuming primary.
0: See.
1: There was 1570.
0: Crazy.

0: 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Can you start an ambulance to my location? It's going to be Quincy Seward Drive. Be advised, for an individual just wants to make sure that he's okay.
1: H6.
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1: Sir, if you could check for Wilmington PD on a disabled tractor trailer unit in the middle of an intersection, it's going to be Route 125 at Andover Street, about a mile prior to the barracks.
2: I'll be 17. I facilitated with paper exchange.
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1: Received, sir. I also have 1580 in route.

2-1. Digging a limpet off the roadway into a parking lot to address the issue.

to A1 Route 3 Air Patrol from New Hampshire. 404, an erratic operator. Going to be 3 south just crossing over into Mass from Nashua. Mass Reg 6, Whiskey, Mike, Juliet 74, 6WMJ74, 2010 white Ford pickup. High rate to speed, driving in the BDL.

0: 76. Taking a call of an erratic person nodding off at the wheel, Mark lanes, multiple Mark lanes, almost causing several crashes. He is 93 north, north of 8. The plate is 6 Mike November 697. I should come back, I haven't run yet, but I should come back to a white Jeep. I have the code 22 on the line now if you want me to send him over to you.
1: Quincy Shirt.

0: 6 Air Patrol. The code 22 is disconnected. Said he went the other way but didn't describe what that meant and hung up the phone.
1: 1290,
0: Ed. Math Red 6, November Mike 697, white, Jeep Cruiser. Class known northbound, Sierra.
1: 70A1. Contact the tow that was here. They took off with the van, but the other vehicle needed to be towed as well. I thought they were aware of it, unless they're sending another one.
2: 3 people,

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1: A1. 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Two occupants were transported. One was a juvenile. I contacted the mother, and 1225 is going to remain on scene for the second tow. Tow is not on scene for that one as of yet.
0: Please see, sir.

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The car is going to be transported to Milton Hospital.

0: Control 15, Tango 85. Contact Revias, have to send EMS. We're at Pearl Street at William Street. One of the tow drivers here looks like he's having a seizure. Chelsea, we're in Chelsea here.
1: Receive. Dinosaur, Chelsea Fire.
0: Receive, yeah, it's Pearl Street at Marginal and Williams Street.

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1373 to 86. 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He's going to be dropping it off at the barracks so they can await AAA. I'll be providing a courtesy transport to one female, starting mileage 51930.

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1: 86.
0: They're on a 4th of barracks, ending mileage 51930.8.
1: 1330.
0: Receive. Chevy's going to drop the DMV in the side lot. Wait, AAA.

0: 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She has that vehicle, all ramps are open.
1: Hey, sir.

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0: So I'll be 17 at TT, and I was able to get off the roadway.

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1: Central Street, Raleigh.
0: 95 northbound in the right lane prior to exit 74.

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1: Can I have an ambulance? Unknown medical found a woman lying on the sidewalk at 373 Northampton Street. She's conscious and alert. She's about 50 years old.
0: Briefing.
2: When you clear, we're getting reports of a large grill in the middle of the left lane, 95 south, in between exits 43 and 41.
0: Received. H-2049, Boston EMS en route. Do you need Boston to come down there also?
3: Yes, please.
4: Community building. Although I'll stock you with some more information.

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1: H4 to the field pass at 17.

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0: Apologies, disregard. 84 to 1402.
1: 849.
0: Sir, can you head to the area of 375 Sellsway East in Malden for two parties arguing, pulled over to the side of the road, allegedly per Malden PD, this was a road race.

1776A3, 17 from that stop. I'll be en route to pick up that grill. 95 southbound between 43 and 41.

0: 1570 to A1. Code 17 from Lawrence General. So that grill's going to be in the median if you can contact Mass DOT. It's not a hazard. It's going to be southbound just after exit 43.
1: Okay, thank you.

0: 9-8.
1: She made a miraculous recovery. 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She's ready to walk away.
0: All right, sir, you want me to cancel EMS?
1: Affirmative.

26 to 1803. 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
0: Edge. 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

1729. Okay, when you clear, I have two calls on this. 95 northbound in the area of exit 78. Possible hit and run of a white van that sideswiped another vehicle. The victim vehicle was said to pull over. The white van continued on. Both callers stated that the white van did pull over about half a mile down the road, though. It's Tango 56298 on a white van. If you want to check that area.

0: southbound part of 78.
1: Hey, firm, somewhere in that area. Second caller stated it occurred 95 northbound in the area of Topsfield, but he was unsure. It was exact 6. But both callers did state that the vehicle was sideswiped with heavy damage on the side of his vehicle, and the white van took off, but then pulled over about half a mile down the road.

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Right late position.

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0: Sir, I'm on a 4 at French Brook and Quarry Street. The lights appear to be working.
1: Steve, no calls here on

0: 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I'll be 17, roads clear.
1: Receive, sir, strong work. Just a minor verbal altercation between two operators. We'll be 17.

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1: Sir, check northbound up to 83 and southbound. Nothing's showing on both sides.

95 Area Patrol. One called an erratic TT unit 95 southbound in the Georgetown area. A white cab, and on the side of the trailer it says Riches. Again, 95 southbound Georgetown area, unable to maintain lane. One call.

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Use caution, 95 south at 32.2. Fluent speed, drive the deck. Again, all cycles. Use caution, 95 south at 32.2. Fluent speed, drive the deck. Station H, 1445 hours.

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4: Sir, from New Hampshire State, 2 car, 95 North, mile marker 90.6. No reported injuries, unknown on toes.

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0: 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It's right across, we'll do welcome center.
1: Received, just advise on toast.

0: 85. And the hat's off at the tow lot with like some sort of investigation. Can you just check in with them, please? See what they have. Receive, sir. Can you go in with that thing? It's at the tow lot at the Ward Bathhouse, off the rotary. There's several cruisers there. Contacting the Hunt now. 85361 is code 5 for the Eve ship. Sarge, what do you got down there? Hot circle. Unknown, 85 is inquiring now. I'm with the motor vehicle stop on Shore Drive. I received, I just cleared a stop west and out of Chestnut Plain. Make my way over there.
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0: 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I'm on Mugler right now. I'm not seeing any 16.
1: Receive, sir. Let me give them a call back.

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1: 361,
0: sir. Sir, in regards to non-civility to stop, I have a plate in the NS number. They issued a summons to that operator over at the Ward bathhouse. Would you like both items?
1: Just to confirm that party's not outstanding, they're just going to summon them. They've already caught up with
0: him. Affirm, sir. He's not outstanding. He came to a final stop at the Ward bathhouse. They issued a summons. He's going to be on his way.
1: We can disregard that info. Thank you, sir.
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1: Newton's requesting a bolo for Mass Ridge 2, Mike Henry Echo 22. 2MEH 22, 23 KSV and color gray. Body's schizophrenic, 94 CUs. Sitting has made past 2-5 statements. We want to do a well being check, has been missing for a couple weeks. Said sometimes he likes to hang down the Castle Island. Again, 2MEH 22, 23 Kia. Sedan color gray. Station is clear, 1509.
2: Heavy white male with facial hair, 30 to 40 years old. I was given a plate, comes back to a 2025 Toyota RAV4 color blue, 6 kilo Juliet Tango 99, 6K JT 99, and lasting Route 3 northbound, unknown as that plate's access.
3: A3C 14, 64, subject of bolo. Okay. Mauricio, stand by at 76, 1 ton. A3 has that, also 3 north by 76.

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0: 2060 has that H6. Is that headed towards Quincy or back towards the highway?
1: Caller stated that they were parked in the middle of the road, but unknown at this moment, he drove off.

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2: 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Linway, southbound, Hanson.

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98 four cruises. There was a hit and run that occurred up on 93. And code 22 in the suspect vehicle is down off of Mystic Ave at Temple Street over by Catawba Ambulance Service. So it's an F-150 color red that's boxed in with a Mass DOT vehicle as well. So we can start that way.

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0: 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Because I just passed the old bridge.
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1: J1605. 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
2: Alright, but not at Riverside, correct? Is it further back? I'll find you.
1: There's Clippership Drive at East Transit Way. 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
2: Appreciate it, thank you.
4: Sorry, go around the rotary and head back up on Salem Street. And then take a left on Main Street there. You're right in front of you.
2: Sorry, Caesar. I thought it was Riverside at Clippership, so I turned the wrong way. I'll head over to Main. Thank you.

0: Processor.
1: Yeah, all set. 750 to H.
2: 8-0.
1: Sir, what street was that parking lot off of by the zoo? I'm over there now.
2: And then down the side, Placehead Road. They said he's pinging out there his vehicle.
0: F-150.
1: Thank you.

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1: Go ahead, sir.
0: Ma'am, no positive at hand. I'm down at this scene. It's unrelated, but it's going to be on a white male. Last of Sierra Papa Echo Romeo Oscar Whiskey. First of Foxtrot Echo Romeo November Alpha November Delta Oscar 12695. Stated social 001887575. Party state he has a New Hampshire driver's license. And if you could, the vehicle is going to be 570-3380. And that'll be Clipper Ship in Medford.
1: Stand by.

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1: 83. Sir, myself and 1033 stood by northbound 76, about 20 minutes if you've ever passed it. We'll be 17.
2: Receive, sir. No calls here at the barracks.

0: shortly.
1: Answer.
2: Fernando Spiro, he's going to be negative and active. No status in mass, does have an active New Hampshire license. As KQ shows habitual offender. Copy one?
1: Copy one.
2: Item two, the vehicle comes back to a 2008 Toyota Corolla color silver, registered to a female party out of Manchester.
1: Excuse me, what's her name?
2: Desiree Roy.
1: Is there any triple I?
2: Stand by.

0: for the United States. Hey, ma'am, are you getting a photograph back with New Hampshire? Is that coming through by any chance?
1: Affirm, sir, it's a white male. List him as 6'3", 220. In the photo, the hair is about shoulder length, maybe a little longer, brown eyes, brown hair.
0: I receive, thank you.

0: reached at 750. They said it's down the back where it was pinging.
1: Good.
2: Yes, there is a triple I lost a motor vehicle, lost a 94C, Class A Alpha. Extensive history. I'm still going through it.
1: Sorry, just looking to see if it shows an arrest out of Nashua for criminal mischief. That would be the last entry, most recent.
3: 1676-86.
2: Okay.
3: You saw me Schlager's Morrissey at Floor and Decor. I'm all set.
2: Yes, there's an update from Nashua, criminal mischief, 6-5-2026.
3: Outstanding, ma'am. Thank you. Could you just relay his license number to me, please?
2: NHL 192-75061. 192-75061.
3: Thank you.

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2: Ava.
1: Ma'am, the incident involving the F-150. Was the code 22 the individual involved in the crash that this vehicle hit?
3: I believe so. That's what the gentleman stated I spoke to.
1: Received, sir. Do we know if there was CI on scene there?
3: Call the code 22 back. He should be standing with you.
1: Received, sir. I believe this crash originated on Temple Street in Somerville. Do we have the information for the other vehicle that was struck? That, would that be the code 22 that you spoke to?
3: Yeah, affirmative. So you said it happened on 93.
1: Okay, receive it.
3: Do you want me to call this point back and see if that's the same party that you have there or no?
4: Apparently it happened northbound on Mystic Ave, right at Temple. The party continued on to 93, then ended up over on Clipper Ship over here.

0: And 182, sir, Newbury Port Zone has both of those vehicles. Me and Cruiser 414-17.
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3: 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Can you just make sure they're all the way pulled over in the BDL, please?
2: Appreciate it.

0: injury.
1: Sir, Waltham Auto is canceled on scene. That operator is going to wait for AAA here. She's in a safe spot. B-17.

6-2-8-4. 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Can you see if Sorrel has the Spanish-speaking officer? I believe I'm off with the other party that was involved in the crash.

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1: Received, sir. 1605, I'm about 95% sure.

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Ma'am, you could disregard any calls on the low connector prior to exit 3 for DMV partially in the travel lane. We'll try to limp them off to exit 3, just so you have it. All set, thanks.

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0: 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He's up and talking.
1: Received a code 5 for Quantum Patrol at 1555 Alistair.

0: located that vehicle involved?
1: Yeah, affirm. I'm pretty sure. I'm just waiting for Somerville to come and confirm with a Spanish-speaking officer. If you want to have Cityside fly down after, just as a precautionary, I believe it's going to be inoperable.
0: Okay, receive, sir. I'll send Cityside that way after. Can you just grab a statement from that operator?
1: Yeah, affirm. And just have blessing in the bay.

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0: Sir, I'm on a motor vehicle stop, Route 1 South on Essex Street, requesting one item when ready.
1: Front front.
0: Requesting a 9 and 10, Texas plate, Victor, November, Delta, 8992, repeating VND8992, copy one.
1: Is that a regular Texas reg or is it a temporary plate?
0: It's going to be a regular Texas plate, sir.
1: Okay, copy on that.
2: 8-2, that truck's off site. He should be moving along shortly.
0: Received, sir. Thank you.

0: Spencer.
1: -10-9 showing expired as of December 2025 on the 2015 Nissan. I believe it's an Altima. Gray in color.

0: 9681.
1: A1.
0: And that vehicle was escorted to Rice Ave, Chili's and Lowell, B-17. They're making their own.

0: for.
1: Sir, could you have Somerville Fire and EMS just come evaluate this party for a possible minor head injury?

0: 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He's got his own tow parked over at the Blessing of the Bay, out of the roadway.
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3: Sir, 495 southbound, approaching 115. Can I get a rolling 9 and 10?
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3: It's going to be 1 Yankee Lima Romeo 59. 1 Yankee Lima Romeo 59. It's a Chevy Silverado.
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0: do you... Is that a brown Chevy Silverado pickup, or...
1: Hey, affirmative, sir. I have that vehicle stopped 495 southbound, just south of 115.
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0: Very easy, sir. 591, when you get up to the vehicle, let's just confirm the last six of the VINs.

0: 414. What's your status there?
1: Station 8, sir. Registered owner has the paperwork from Lawrence PD. He hasn't notified RMV yet.
0: Sorry, Chief. This was also entered 3 months ago, so figured we would have had ample time to notify them.
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0: 52-14-81. Good afternoon, ma'am. 213 westbound, a half mile prior to 1 Alpha and 1 Bravo. I have a U-Haul box truck in between the lanes in a dangerous location, I'll advise.
1: Been relocated to the FACACTUS.
2: Received, thank you, sir.

0: B12-1334. I got a crash notification from North Shore Regional at 495 southbound, mile marker 90.9. They tried calling back, but no answer.
1: Reese is en route.

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I'll be 17.

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0: Last of Mesa Osorio, Mike Echo Sierra Alpha, Space Oscar, Sierra Oscar Romeo, India Oscar. First of Johan, Yankee Oscar, Juliet Alpha November. 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

0: 723.
1: Go ahead, ma'am.
0: So no listings in Mass, negative 14. I was able to locate a triple I. Listing as 5'10", 180, black hair, brown eyes. Previous alien inadmissibility from 2022.
1: Received, ma'am. I believe I found a Sierra Alpha number for him. Sierra Alpha 0111622. SA 0111622.
0: Received. Not entirely sure why that didn't pop up for me. It does appear to be suspended.
1: Received. Thank you.
2: Ma'am, nothing showing on that crash notification of B-17.

0: 22A4. Sir, 93 northbound, the cutout just prior to exit 25 in Stoneham. Disregard any calls for three juveniles at that location. They were fishing over by the pond and they're waiting for their parents to come pick them up.
1: Check on the pallet jack that fell off of a truck. It should be in the active BDL, 93 northbound, near exit 38.
2: Good. 1532, check on that. 93, 495.

0: 86.
1: 86. 1 north, just outside the Linfield Tunnel. I got a DMV with a rail left flat. Taking the first travel lane. Will I change it real quick?
0: 86 has that.
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1: 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Route 2 West, Taylor Road, and I just...
0: Sir, your travel is 2 West, I'm on marker 119 for a vehicle pulled off into the BDO.
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1: Go ahead, ma'am.
0: Now, that's the affirm. She does have a triple I. Elizabeth Perez Arena. The entry from 2022, alien inadmissibility.
1: Thank you. Five Quillies, code 4.

0: 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If you want to let DOT know.
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1: Yes, sir. DMV, Route 2 West at 119. Nothing showing, sir.
0: Received, sir. Thank you.

0: H Cruises, Boston gave me a code 16, 93 southbound. Between the exits of 15 and 14.
1: Yeah, that.

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0: One north in front of Sonic and Linfield, the DMV and the BDO. No mechanical. I tried everything. They have their own help en route.
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0: Ma'am, can you start me? It's going to be for a Honda CR-V. We're going to be 9.

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We have a multi-car crash at 125 at Salem Street. Hands over fire, EMS, and rope.

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0: Check on a code 16. It should be Fells Way West at Fern Street, which is just south of Bolton Street on the northbound side.
1: Receive, interrupt.
2: 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We'll be code 4 back at Plymouth. Be standing down as of now to the ceiling.
1: Is on.
0: So you can disregard from Medford, that's going to be on.

0: 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I'll be with a DMV. It's got to be sterile right after Western Ave.
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0: I'm at Soldier Field Road.

two calls of a gray Nissan Rogue, Rhode Island plate, 1 Elo Papa, 279, 1 KP, 279, weaving in and out of lanes 93 southbound, exit 10.

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0: Sir, could you respond to the Gilmore Bridge, 2-car 16? It's going to be more on the truck.

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1: 93 North Stoneham.
0: Sir, can you check 93 southbound? Came in as exit 19 for code 16.
1: Ready to see, sir. En route.
0: Travels, if you could check Mystic Ave at the Medford-Somerville line right at the 93 ramp. I only got one call on it, but it said the traffic lights are out. Mass DOT has been advised.
1: Chief, 0684, I'm going off Gilmore.

0: Cruiser 414. 495 southbound Merrimack Rest Area.
1: Sir, West Newbury is advising of an erratic 495 northbound. Going to be black pickup, partial plate, Tango Hotel, Sierra, in the area of exit 115, about 2 minutes old. Black pickup all over the highway. One call.
0: T Chevy Bolo,

0: sir. All traffic lights at the Mystic Valley, at Mystic Ave, right at the 93 off ramp, are going to be out.
1: Receive. Are you able to determine, is there a power outage in the area, or is it just the traffic lights?
0: All buildings around have the power on. It's just going to be the traffic lights. Traffic's getting through, though.
1: That's how we've been notified since the last.

0: A3 Patrols, Route 2 West, Elm Street, for a two-car code 16 involving a black SUV and a tow truck. I got one tow on the way.
1: Is it going to be a Joseph Jamesy?
2: Aver.
1: I have that info set aside for you, sir.
0: Receive 1033, leave the barracks.

0: 2 to A4. What was the 6 on that code 16?
1: Hey, if I haven't seen anything yet and I went down to Beacon and there's been nothing. Hey, do you have a better 6 for that 16 on Park Drive, Boylston?
0: Showing from Mr. Gav down to 18 at this time.
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1: 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Southbound 19 is on us.
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5: 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All right, sir, I checked from 24 to 18. I've got the show on the main line.

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1: Reese, sir. 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
1: Liaison, sir.
0: Dan Boulevard, right near the barracks. Can you take 11 to 14 on New Jersey license and run him in mass as well, please?
1: Go ahead, sir.
0: It would be New Jersey OLN Foxtrot 7, 174-753-00-059-22.
2: Sir, Route 2 West to 95 North. Reports of a hit and run. The victim vehicle is going to be off the side on the ramp. 2 West to 95 North.
0: En route.
2: Vehicle continued on westbound, just described as a red sedan.

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0: Could you do me a favor, go up to 3 for a moment?
1: Four, six, four, eight, three, I'm on 4.

0: 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He's active as of New Jersey. I'm trying to run the triple I. It's just taking his time.
1: Received. Does he have any status in Mass?
0: Negative.

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0: 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Sir, when you're clear, can you make your way to the Salisbury Reservation and give me a tune for further?
1: Receive.
2: 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I'll be 17.
0: That is needed. Yeah, if you don't mind making your way down there as well. I'll put the information in the call.

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0: 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I'm on a 426 Brent Road in Lexington.
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1: 5221, 93 Baskin.
0: 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It's going to be 93 right before 495. You're going to be looking for a Toyota Tacoma, color blue.
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0: Houston, 2101. Yes, man, I checked north to south, 93 up to 495. It looked like the Toyota Tacoma cleared itself out. It's nowhere in sight. Highway 17.
1: Receive. 1948, H6, I'll be 17 from that stop. Quincy's handling, sir.
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1: 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They keep flying at us in the first lane with light traffic.
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2: 16 H4 cruises in the area of Berkeley, Snow Drive, Berkeley, headed towards Nashville. Brookline's asking to stop and hold four hotels, November Whiskey 28, 4 HNW 28, 2019 Subaru Legacy color white. Unsure if the elderly driver is operating it. She's gone missing. AirTag was tracking us last season in that area on the AirTag.
3: So we have cruises right at Leverett Circle. If you get a new six, let us know, please.
2: Will do, sir.
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0: call on for A2. Sir, myself and 591 will be 17 from this. The suspect has been placed into a different lot. Both parties are in acceptance of what happened. No report needed. We'll be 17.
1: Receive.

0: 32 West over, just be advised, they'll be coming off state and monitoring SOPS 1.
1: What's your receiver?

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1: 85. Sir, can you start me Queeley's, Revere Beach Boulevard, right in front of Twist and Shake for a Volkswagen SUV? I'll be all set.

0: 飞。容易过境。
1: Marine 14 will be code 5 underway for patrol of the Boston area. IDs on board are going to be 3723, 3735, 4574, and 4589.
2: Sir, can you go again with the last ID background?
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Ada Cruises on 2. Special attention A4 Cruisers. Bolo out of Brookline TV. Jackalow being on an elderly female party is driving around in an unknown location. However, is known to be in Somerville. The family is working directly with Brookline, standing by for an update. The 2019 Subaru Legacy color white. Four hotel, November with E28. 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
1: 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I believe it's the daughter.

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1: 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Fellows Way southbound, right at President's Landing. I'll advise.

0: like stage four cruises a minute ago, they said that white vehicle is back on Storrow Drive in westbound.
1: Stage four, C, sir.

0: Tower. 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
0: 561-289-0233. 561-289-0233. That's the phone number for the brother. He's actively pinging her on ComApp right now. If you could give it a call.
2: H4, Brookline's in contact with him and the daughter, too.
0: Great to see you, sir. We just spoke to Brookline.

0: 6, station H. Sir, I just spoke to that party's son. They found her. She's safe. We can cancel the bolo.
1: Received. Do you still have him there? Will you have him call for a client direct?
0: If you could inform Brookline, he said he just got off the phone with the sister. The sister's driving a car and then getting her home.
1: I'll have the Brookline call him, though.
0: Proceed, sir.

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1: On a stop, Broadway, right at the Granger building in Everett. 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
0: Roger.
1: 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S12-782-296.
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0: 762, you ready, copy?
1: Hey, from?
0: There's one in WMS for Hugh Jean.
1: Read to you, thank you, one in custody. Hold on, sir.

Sergei Brisson, so you can cancel the Volo well-being check for the elderly female driving for Hotel November 1, D28, and cancel the Volo. She's been located in Boston.

0: Station H to H4 cruises. If you can make your way to Sterrow and Beacon area, all those pilots that said they were with their mom are not. They said the mom has stopped in the Beacon Sterrow drive area.
1: Pursue, sir. Can you try to get us across off of Beacon?
0: The best I got. Beacon in the area of Sterrow. They told me they were with her, and they are not. So that's the best I got for you.
1: All right, they told us the same. We'll work it out. Thank you.

0: check back straight, and I'll just parallel you on Beacon. 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
1: Thank you, sir.

0: four cruisers. We're getting reports that they're in Kenmore Square.
1: Found until somebody finds it with a blue light on their car.

escort cruises, right now we're going to stand down. Brookline said that she's driving back home. 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